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Hello, I'm Shannon McCombs. Hey, coming up in just a few minutes from my interview archives, something from Jason Aldean. Question about his legacy. He'll answer that in a few minutes. Here's Kenny Chesney.

0: Lady A, 103.7 WHHT. I have something here from Jason Aldean to play for you. And by the way, I'm going to follow this with the writer of this next song. If you don't know who it is, you might be surprised. But listen to this from Jason Aldean. This was from an interview a few years back and what he had to say about his legacy.
1: I mean, there's guys that, you know, I go back and listen to their albums. You know, I still pull out albums and go listen to them, and I love them as much now as I ever did, you know. And I guess that's kind of what I'm hoping is that someday, you know, when this is all over for me, you know, there's some group of kids hanging out, you know, at a farm somewhere, the bonfire going, drinking some beer and cranking up, you know, the My Kind of Party record and singing every word.

Jason Aldean, you know, there are four songwriters behind that song. One of them is John Morgan. In fact, John Morgan has written at least 16 songs that I know of that Jason Aldean has recorded so far. Here's one of his own.

0: 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Later today, in the midday, Jay Turner will be in. And his show is presented by Colton Steakhouse and Grill. And he gives away lunch for two from the grill. So listen in.
1: Well, I remember.

103.7. Glasgow weather for Monday. Slight chance of showers and possible thunderstorms. High of 85. Overnight Monday, 68. Right now in Glasgow, it's 72. Here in Bowling Green, a little bit warmer at 75. Here's Hudson Westbrook.

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Luke Bryan, 103.7 WHHT. I'm Shannon McCombs. You know the song that Russell Dickerson sings, Worth Your Wild? Well, Russell will share a fun fact about that song just in a few minutes. Here's Pam Tillis.

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1: Yo, it's Russell Dickerson. Fun fact about Worth Your Wild is Red Hot Chili Peppers are co-writers on this song because of the You're My Butterfly Sugar Baby reference in the song. Check it out right now, Worth Your

0: 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I have something here from an interview with Luke Combs a few years back. Listen to what he said about this next big hit of his.
1: You know, we wrote that song, that riff was just, it was there and it was undeniable in the room, and I pulled that idea out and it just made sense to all of us. And I feel like that track, if I'm remembering correct, that's the last track on Growing Up. The point of that was to go, okay, well, this is where we're going, right? Like, I didn't announce when Growing Up came out that there was going to be a second part to this thing. And really, there's not. But I wanted people to go, okay, well, what's, you know, this track 12, I really like that thing. It's this new sound. It's different. It's something else. But I still love it, and I still can relate to it. And I wanted to let people know that that's kind of where this was going, right? Like, leading into this next album.

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Hey, the WHH t-shirts are here. And when you see us out and about, be sure to stop in and get yours. I think a lot of them got distributed over the weekend. But we got more. 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

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August the 14th will be the date that Chris Young will be in Bowling Green. He plays a show there at Sky Pack. And I just checked, tickets still available.

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Glasgow, Cave City weather for Monday. Chance of showers and possible thunderstorms. High of 85. Overnight Monday, 68. It's 71 in Glasgow. Bowling Green, 74. Every morning.

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1: 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Coming up, going to go back with something from Little Big Town, where they tell the story of one of their big

0: 103.7 WHHT. I'm Shannon McCombs. I have something here from Little Big Town from an interview well over a decade ago. This was them talking about one of their biggest hits. I believe it was 2012. This is Karen leading it off with Little Big Town.
1: It's felt like a change in the air, you know, for the band. You know, there's that reference in the song Tornado, a change of weather, you know, and it's kind of felt that way for us. We've had an amazing journey as a band, but this has felt like a new day, and it's been akin to a storm in a really cool way. You know, it's been overwhelming and outrageous, and

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The year was 1977 when the Oak Ridge Boys crossed over from gospel to country. This was their first top five country hit.

0: Marcia Yearwood, 103.7 WHHT. Born on this date, Nancy Griffith. Nancy was such a unique artist and songwriter. She did a lot of duets with a lot of different artists, Emmylou Harris, Don McLean, Jimmy Buffett, Willie Nelson, Darius Rucker, a long list of people called on Nancy Griffith for her vocal talents and also her songwriting. Susie Boggess made one of her songs very famous, and Nancy passed away 5 years ago. She was 68, and to this date, I don't think they ever disclosed why she passed away. Nothing that I had ever read anyway, but 68 years old. She left us with a lot of great music. I want to play you a snip of a song of hers, but you'll also hear the Susie Boggess version. But listen to this story from Susie Boggess as to how she came to record this song. Very, very interesting story.
1: I have lots and lots of records, but one of my favorite records during this time was a Nancy Griffith record. Yeah. And she had Outbound Plane on the record, which she wrote with Tom Russell. And that used to be my cleaning the house song, because it was really fast. I mean, Nancy did it even faster than I did. I mean, she could spit words out faster than anybody. I'm not a good focuser. And so if I don't like have something that's like making me do it until I'm finished with it, I will like pick something up and I'll say, oh, this reminds me, I should write a letter to Mrs. Such and Such. You know, I can't get it done unless I just focus. So I would just keep hitting play again on that same song. And so one night I was just sitting out on the porch and I was picking the song out and I thought, why couldn't this be a country song? Why isn't this a country song? I mean, you know, they're at the airport, they're ticked off. I mean, why isn't this a country song? Why couldn't I cut this song? So then I had to sort of give it a little of my own thing, because first of all, I couldn't sing it as fast as she did. And second of all, I'm such a huge fan, I wouldn't want to just steal her exact arrangement and

It's Megan Maroney. 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It's a game that Todd plays where he has a short clip of someone famous. If you know who it is, you can win, just like Virginia Sanders did. Here's Merle Haggard.

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103.7 WHHT. Glasgow weather for today. Chance of showers and thunderstorms. High of 85. 68 overnight Monday. And right now in Glasgow, it's 71. Here in Bowling Green, it's 74.

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Well, she had a big weekend. She did. Taylor Swift got married this weekend to Travis Kelce. They've been dating for 2.5 years, so congratulations to them. Just before I went on the air, I went in online and did a search of wedding photos because, you know, we girls, we just love to see those wedding dresses. But so far, they had not been released. It's got to be soon, though. Here's Trace Adkins, 103.7.

August 20th, they will be playing at Sky Pack in Bowling Green. That's Henry Paul singing lead with Black Hawk on 103.7. I was thinking about that show and all the songs that they will have to choose from, because they've had around 20 or so country hits as Black Hawk. And then Henry Paul had the Henry Paul Band. I don't know if they perform any of these songs, but he was also in Outlaws, Southern Rock Band. So a lot of music to choose from. We could hear anything that night, but definitely a lot of hits. Here's Kenny Chesney.

Flynn Anderson, 103.7, country's hottest hits all day long. And then after midnight, when I come in, pull out some of the legends of country music and we play them back to back. It's all great country music. Glad to have you along.

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I'm Shannon McCombs. Glasgow weather for today. Showers and thunderstorms possible. High of 85. Overnight, 68. It's 71 in Glasgow. 74 here in Bowling Green.

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This is Todd Belcher. Hope you had a nice Independence America 250 weekend. It's Dustin Lynch, WHHT.

0: We'd love to sleep a little longer, don't we? Don't we? But we can't, at least not for many of us. Need to get up, get going. It's 5:45, quarter to six. Coming up in about half an hour, Hottest History Challenge, Todd Steinberg. And among a few questions, I've got a Beatles question for him.
1: This is perfect. Come kiss me one more time.

Chris Young, I Didn't Come Here to Leave, 103.7 WHHT. What the Barron County Sheriff's Office is warning about internet predators. We'll get that and more from Glasgow News 1.

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1: Minute before 6, man, Brothers Osborne did a wonderful job, bang-up job, opening up the big Nashville 4th of July bash. Hope you had a chance to catch that on ABC. Let's get to the news now. Todd Steenbergen from GN1 brought to you by Glasgow Building Supply, 31E Bypass. 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
2: Good morning. Here's the latest from Glasgow News 1. The Barron County Sheriff's Office is urging parents and guardians to be extra vigilant about children's online activity during summer break. According to the Sheriff's Office, internet predators often take advantage of increased screen time when many adults are at work or otherwise occupied. Officials also urge families to encourage children to tell a trusted adult if anyone online makes them feel uncomfortable or ask for personal information. A major safety and efficiency project is continuing along Kentucky 90 Happy Valley Road in Barron County between Cave City and Glasgow. The work covers roughly a 9-mile stretch between Sanders Street and the U.S. 68 Veterans Outer Loop. Crews are making drainage improvements, upgrading shoulders, extending passing lanes, installing or improving guardrails, and trimming vegetation in targeted areas. The entire project is expected to be completed later this year. The CARE Power Hour Luncheon will be held Friday, July 24th at 11:30 a.m. at the TJ Health Pavilion Community Center. Proceeds from the event benefit Community Medical Care's Breaking Barriers to Care program, helping local cancer patients with transportation to treatments, nutritional support, mastectomy supplies, wigs, head coverings, and other resources. Visit Glasgow News 1 to learn of the stories of those who will be honored at the upcoming CARE Power Hour. Even though we just celebrated the 4th of July, it's not too late to celebrate America 250 by participating in a community-based journaling program with Marywood Weldon Library's Summer Reading Program. A variety of journals, each with a different prompt, are offered that you can answer, then return for the next patron to read and add to. At the end of the summer, journals will be available for checkout in the local author collection. For full details on these stories and more local coverage throughout the day, visit GlasgowNews1.com. I'm Todd Steenbergen.
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1: 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Got a slight chance of showers and thunderstorms tonight and tomorrow. Not nearly as hot, though. Partly sunny today, high 87. Low tonight, 70 with patchy fog. Tomorrow, partly sunny, but a good chance of showers and thunderstorms, high of 85. Commerce Plaza, 67 now. Country.

0: 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Coming up, it'll be some Beatles trivia. Also, something to not lose your head about on the Hottest History Challenge with Todd Steenbergen coming in here in just a moment.
1: I don't know if you were looking at me or not. You probably smile like that all the time. I don't mean to bother.

0: 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Raylan James, it's 6:17 Monday morning. Back to reality after a holiday weekend. Todd, you had a good holiday weekend. You were at the fair, right?
1: I was at the Hart County Fair Friday night.
0: Did they have you?
1: Karaoke contest.
0: Oh, they didn't have you wrestling a greased catfish?
1: No, nothing like that.
0: Karaoke contest.
1: It was fun.
0: A lot of people out there that are really good at thinking they can sing.
1: I don't know if I can, but I did provide three fillers, you know, while the judges were tabulating scores.
0: Oh, did you really?
1: You want to guess which three songs?
0: I don't know. Did you do them like Richard Nixon?
1: No, I did not do them like Richard Nixon. Okay. He Stopped Loving Her Today.
0: Oh, you did that one. Did you make everybody cry?
1: The Cowboy Rides Away.
0: There's a good one.
1: And Footloose.
0: From
1: George Jones to Kenny Loggins, you know, how do you do that? I don't know.
0: It's very eclectic.
1: I didn't do it well, but anyway, I had fun.
0: Didn't do any Beatles, did you?
1: No Beatles.
0: All right, I got a question for you. Not a yes, no question.
1: Okay.
0: Even though Beatles trivia to start us off. I got a few of them here today.
1: Right,
0: Beatles starting us off. Paul McCartney met John Lennon for the first time at a church event in this city in 1957. On this day in 1957, Paul and John met at a church event where? City?
1: I'm just going to guess Derbyshire.
0: Derbyshire? Why would you say?
1: I don't know. It's just the only thing that comes to my mind. Is that a city? I don't even know.
0: I'm going to say no just
1: because you like the buzzer.
0: I
1: know.
0: Like it's not. Yeah, I do like the...
1: I'm just trying to help you out.
0: I thought I was feeding you an easy one there. Liverpool.
1: Liverpool.
0: I was saying,
1: Liverpool.
0: Todd's not a big Beatles fan. How can I feed him an easy question? You know, Liverpool is their hometown.
1: Okay.
0: Liverpool. Really,
1: that's right.
0: Nothing extraordinary that challenge there. They were at a church event, so obviously somebody brought deviled eggs.
1: Maybe.
0: And the people who love deviled eggs the most never get any.
1: Yeah,
0: well, it's like most
1: they can have
0: events.
1: Mine. That's, all right, that's what I
0: know. Oh, you're not one of us, huh? You're one of them.
1: I'm all one right. of them. Yes.
0: And we got the big W of our next question. George W. Bush served as the 43rd president of the United States. He was born on this day in 1946. And in what state was he born? What state was George W. Bush born?
1: George W. Bush? I was thinking it was Texas.
0: Yeah, well, you would think. Wrong.
1: Okay. But
0: W. was born in New Haven, Connecticut.
1: Connecticut. Okay. Well, there we go.
0: That threw me off, too, when
1: I wasn't.
0: Read that. One more.
1: Now, you do know who George W. Bush shares his 80th birthday with.
0: Oh, you told me a while ago off mic. Rocky. Sylvester Stallone. Yeah, you told me earlier. I figure that's so.
1: Yeah, both of them are 80 today.
0: That's such an outrageous statement you made. I had to look that up, but I forgot to.
1: They're going
0: to
1: get together. Sly is going to run up the steps in Philadelphia and
0: punch him in the face.
1: And George W. is going to ride a bicycle up. So, anyway.
0: All right, we've got one more. Let's see. Here we go. Going way back on this one, 1535, English humanist and statesman Thomas More was beheaded on this day in 1535 because he refused to accept this king as head, pun there, a little unintended, a head of the Church of England. Who was beheaded on this day in 1535 because he didn't go along with this king?
1: Who was beheaded?
0: Yeah. Thomas More was beheaded.
1: Thomas More. I was going to say Thomas More.
0: Which king?
1: King.
0: It's Monday. I'm not getting my questions straight.
1: You know, I'm just going to go with Henry VIII.
0: That would be a good guess. You finally got one.
1: Okay.
0: I mean, if anybody's going to get beheaded back during that time, Henry VIII is going to be doing the beheading.
1: Yeah, the sad state of affairs back in the day.
0: Yeah. Today we slap tariffs on people. Back then it's like, go ahead and cut his head off too. Not crazy about what he had to say. Cut his head off too.
1: Yeah. Sad.
0: And if he keeps talking after that, I don't know what to do.
1: Sadly, he had some wives meet the same.
0: Yeah,
1: fate,
0: Henry VIII liked to cut off a lot of people's heads.
1: Okay.
0: Yeah, so you got something there too?
1: Happy National Fried Chicken Day. I just wanted to get that in.
0: Oh, okay.
1: We love fried chicken, so yeah.
0: All right, I would have it for breakfast, but that's usually frowned upon. I tell you, put some parmalee on your chicken. I don't know what that means. But
1: I don't either.
0: Sounds like something you'd pass around the table. Got parmalee. Pass the parmalee coming up for the fried chicken next on WHHT.
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0: Slight chance of showers and thunderstorms today, partly sunny, high 87. Now it's 69.

0: 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That's Luke Combs at 6:31. Good morning. Monday morning after the Independence holiday. This is Todd Belcher with you. Kelly McKay will stroll in here in just a moment. And coming up in a few minutes, it'll be Secret Celebrity. What are we giving away today? It'll be a 16-ounce drink from The Hive. And I'll go ahead and give you the clue now for today's Secret Celebrity. His boy, Elroy. Get that? Okay. Yeah, that's right. It'll be an animated character. His boy, Elroy. We will give you a chance to win and play the audio in just a few minutes. Coming up at 6:40. Now we've got the news from Todd Steinberg in Glasgow News 1.
1: Good morning. Here's the latest from Glasgow News 1. The Barron County Sheriff's Office is urging parents and guardians to be extra vigilant about children's online activity during summer break. According to the Sheriff's Office, internet predators often take advantage of increased screen time when many adults are at work or otherwise occupied. Officials also urge families to encourage children to tell a trusted adult if anyone online makes them feel uncomfortable or ask for personal information. A major safety and efficiency project is continuing along Kentucky 90 Happy Valley Road in Barron County between Cave City and Glasgow. The work covers roughly a 9-mile stretch between Sanders Street and the U.S. 68 Veterans Outer Loop. Crews are making drainage improvements, upgrading shoulders, extending passing lanes, installing or improving guardrails, and trimming vegetation in targeted areas. The entire project is expected to be completed later this year. The CARE Power Hour Luncheon will be held Friday, July 24th at 11:30 a.m. at the TJ Health Pavilion Community Center. Proceeds from the event benefit Community Medical Care's Breaking Barriers to Care program, helping local cancer patients with transportation to treatments, nutritional support, mastectomy supplies, wigs, head coverings, and other resources. Visit Glasgow News 1 to learn of the stories of those who will be honored at the upcoming CARE Power Hour. Even though we just celebrated the 4th of July, it's not too late to celebrate America 250 by participating in a community-based journaling program with Marywood Weldon Library's Summer Reading Program. A variety of journals, each with a different prompt, are offered that you can answer, then return for the next patron to read and add to. At the end of the summer, journals will be available for checkout in the local author collection. For full details on these stories and more local coverage throughout the day, visit GlasgowNews1.com. I'm Todd Steinbergen.
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0: Good morning, 6:35 at WHHT. Monday morning, back to reality after the holiday weekend. Sorry, I tried to do something about it, but I don't have all that much pull. 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We've got a slight chance of showers and thunderstorms, about a 20% chance today and 30% chance for tonight. Partly sunny today with a high of 87, low tonight 70 with patchy fog. Tomorrow, partly sunny, good chance of showers and thunderstorms. High tomorrow, 85 at Commerce Plaza. It's 70.

0: make me want to play Secret Celebrity, 103.7 WHHT at 6:39, 21 minutes till 7 o'clock on a free 16-ounce drink from The Hive. If you're the first caller with a correct answer at 270-651-3000, what was the clue I gave earlier? His boy, Elroy. He's got a boy named Elroy. Kelly, you know this one before I play the audio?
1: I don't think I do.
0: Gosh, what did you do? Did you get up early on Saturday mornings and do your homework and weird stuff like that?
1: I don't know. I'm still half asleep, Todd.
0: Okay.

0: Oh, it's Monday. Deal with it. 6:45, a quarter to seven. Let's get to the phone. What's your name, caller?
1: Pam.
0: Okay, Pam. Calling from Glasgow?
1: Yes.
0: All right, we've got the audio again here for Secret Celebrity. Animated character is Boy Elroy.
2: Stop this crazy thing!
0: All right, Pam, did you get up on Saturday mornings and watch that show?
1: I did.
0: All right, who is that?
1: George Jetson.
0: You got it right. Yay! You have won from The Hive. 16-ounce drink. That's George Jetson. So his boy, Elroy, we heard there. His wife. Who's his wife?
1: Jane.
0: Yeah, Jane. All right. His daughter.
1: I don't know that one.
0: We heard it time and time and time again growing up on Saturday morning. His daughter, Judy, right?
1: Judy, yes. All right.
0: Jane, his wife. Do you remember the name of his dog? Kelly, you know?
3: I don't.
0: The spacey sounding. Everything spacey sounding.
3: I didn't watch
0: it's
3: the
0: not,
3: Jetsons.
0: Not Dino. You watched the Flintstones. No, it's yeah. Astro was his dog. Do you remember?
1: Astro.
0: Yeah, his maid. Who's the name of his maid? She didn't have a spacey
1: oh my
0: name.
1: God.
0: Rosie. Rosie. And his boss.
3: You're asking a lot of questions.
0: And
3: Todd.
0: One more. One more.
1: I know. I was only supposed to know George.
3: That's right, Pam.
0: I. Obviously, when I watched Saturday morning cartoons, I took notes.
3: You apparently
1: you
3: did.
1: You obviously
0: y'all
1: did.
0: Sat back. Y'all people sat back and ate your cereal on the couch while I took notes. What was the name? What was the name of his boss, Pam? His boss.
1: I don't know.
0: Mr. Spacely. Mr. Spacely.
1: Yeah.
0: I'm just tossing you softballs on this.
3: Make us feel really, yeah. really smart this morning, Todd. Thank you.
0: Apparently, you don't know your animated character trivia. Guys, You almost have gone to Barron County, right?
3: I'm a Glasgow girl, but I watch Bugs Bunny and Pee Wee Herman. That's what I watched on Saturday morning.
0: Now we know. Now we know where you got your smart. All right, Pam, thank you very much for listening.
1: Thank you.
0: You did do enough to earn a 16-ounce drink from The Hive. Congratulations. What station made you a winner with Secret Celebrity?
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103.7 WHHT. What the Barron County Sheriff's Office is warning about internet predators. We'll get more on that with Todd Steenbergen and Glasgow News 1. Coming up shortly at the top of the hour, the World Cup sings along with Ella. Macy G has news from Nashville less than an hour. Listen for that. Here's Ella right now.

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1: Minute after 7, heard there was a big wedding over the weekend. Was it really? I wasn't invited to a wedding. Were you, Kelly?
2: I wasn't either. My invite must have gotten lost in the mail.
1: It must not really happen. We'll talk more about what did not happen regarding that coming up later on this hour. Now we've got the news from Glasgow News 1, brought to you by Berkman Feeds of Glasgow, Edmonton, and Bowling Green. 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
3: Good morning. Here's the latest from Glasgow News 1. The Barron County Sheriff's Office is urging parents and guardians to be extra vigilant about children's online activity during summer break. According to the Sheriff's Office, internet predators often take advantage of increased screen time when many adults are at work or otherwise occupied. Officials also urge families to encourage children to tell a trusted adult if anyone online makes them feel uncomfortable or ask for personal information. A major safety and efficiency project is continuing along Kentucky 90 Happy Valley Road in Barron County between Cave City and Glasgow. The work covers roughly a 9-mile stretch between Sanders Street and the U.S. 68 Veterans Outer Loop. Crews are making drainage improvements, upgrading shoulders, extending passing lanes, installing or improving guardrails, and trimming vegetation in targeted areas. The entire project is expected to be completed later this year. Barron Inc., the Barron County Chamber of Commerce, is rolling out a new women's leadership event in Glasgow called the Lead Her Forward Summit. The inaugural summit is scheduled for August 13th from 9 a.m. to 3 p.m. at the Cave Area Conference Center. Organizers say the one-day event is designed to inspire, connect, and empower women across South Central Kentucky. The summit is open exclusively to Barron Inc. members, and chamber officials are encouraging early registration. Two Barron County High School students represented the region at the National Archery in the Schools Program Championship at the Ocean Center in Daytona Beach, Florida. Student archers Caden Harold and Gracie Jones competed against some of the top high school shooters in the country, giving Barron County High School strong representation on the national stage. For full details on these stories and more local coverage throughout the day, visit GlasgowNews1.com. I'm Todd Steenbergen.
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2: It's kind of going to be cloudy today, I do believe. At least part of the day, right?
1: And there is a slight chance of showers and thunderstorms tonight and tomorrow. Partly sunny today with a high of 87. Low tonight, 70 with patchy fog. Tomorrow, partly sunny with a good chance of showers and thunderstorms. High tomorrow, 85.
2: Currently, it is 69 and overcast in downtown Glasgow.
1: Cave City at the gazebo, 69. Waking up with Todd and Kelly coming up Florida Georgia Line with Tim McGraw, Riley Green. Yes, he's hard on the way. Now it's Dylan Scott.

0: 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Some people wore their fancy boots at that wedding over the weekend, right, Kelly?
1: What's they that? Did. I guess they yeah. did. I mean, who got married?
0: Oh, we'll find out coming up. Here's FGL.

0: 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South of Stitch 103.7 WHHT. Riley Green, so ugly he could. Stop a clock.
1: Stop that.
0: It's 7:18.
1: Stop that.
0: Well, a couple of people that ain't ugly at all. The prettiest people in the world, Travis and Taylor.
1: I don't know that they're the prettiest people in the world.
0: Oh, gosh, they're pretty. You kidding me?
1: I mean, they're pretty, but I wouldn't say they're the prettiest people in the world.
0: Yeah, present.
1: But that's just my opinion.
0: Present company accepted.
2: Yeah, understand. So, big wedding, though. Yeah,
0: we weren't invited. But Todd, I bet you were. I bet you invited to sing.
2: I was not.
0: Everybody, I bet you have sung in like 4011 weddings in Glasgow and Barron County, haven't you?
2: Well,
0: you've done quite a few.
2: Not that many. Not that many. I have sung at a few, yeah.
0: I
2: think it's hilarious, though. You know, those lucky enough to get the invites had to really go through. You know,
0: you had to sign a non-disclosure.
2: Sign non-disclosure. You can't talk about it.
1: They were sent these watermarked digital invites. Yeah, that the invites contained very, very few details.
0: The rich people just tickle me to death.
1: Mm-hmm.
2: I'm tickled with who officiated the wedding.
1: I know. Adam Sandler.
0: Is Taylor Swift Jewish? I didn't think she was.
1: And
2: no, I don't think so. But
1: I don't believe.
2: Yeah.
1: But he apparently sang an original song.
2: Yeah.
1: And her colors, so Madison Square Garden was transformed into this lush garden in peach, white, and green.
2: A pretty place.
1: I bet that was absolutely gorgeous.
0: Well, if you're going to have a garden party, it should look...
1: Stevie Nicks performed a bit of an intimate concert.
2: Okay.
1: And Paul McCartney performed. Do you know what he performed, Todd? You do.
2: I don't.
0: Helter Skelter.
1: No.
0: Hey Jude.
1: No.
0: Hey Taylor. I don't know. What did it
1: I want to hold your hand.
0: Oh.
1: The first time in 62 years.
2: We were talking about the Beatles last time.
1: Yeah. Y'all talked about the Beatles last hour.
0: I didn't know until now that Paul McCartney was there.
1: Yeah.
2: What do you know?
0: So, all right. So
1: all the VIPs were at this wedding.
0: Yeah, anybody.
1: Which there was only about 1,000, which...
0: Everybody who's anybody was
1: what
0: there.
1: What a huge venue for a more intimate type wedding.
2: Oh,
1: I feel like a lot of wasted space.
2: Crazy.
1: But, you know, whatever. Yeah. To each their own. Yeah, I guess Travis and Taylor can do whatever they want.
2: Where
1: they
2: got it. Now, one cool thing, though, did you hear? I think they gave away like $26 million to various charities the day before the wedding.
1: Mm-hmm.
2: So, you know, they do make a lot of money, but they are very good with it.
1: They are. They do donate to a lot of great causes.
2: Yeah.
0: Wishing them the best. Where are they going on their honeymoon, or do we know?
2: Dollywood? No,
1: I'm gonna bet that's
0: They could
1: close.
0: Have, probably,
2: yeah.
0: They could they have gone to the Hart County Fair, or was it over?
2: They could have.
0: Had gotten sick on funnel cakes and ride the Tilt-A-Whirl. Maybe not. All right, we've got Megan Maroney coming up on your Monday morning WHHT.
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0: 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Kelly, should we try that on as another perfect country singer name? Let's try. There's Jacob Hackworth.
1: Y'all
0: like it. I think it works. What took you so long? It's 7:30. Not going to be long before the bookmobile is set up. Where's that going to be?
1: That's right. Later this morning at Beaver Trail, Lacey will be there with the bookmobile. Of course, lots of books and goodies. And they will be having a special activity that's happening later this morning from 10 till noon. So if you're looking for something for the kids to do and go find a good book and have some fun, that's happening at Beaver Trail this morning.
0: You remember going in the bookmobile? Any favorite books you remember reading as a kid?
1: Oh, gosh.
0: That you got out of the bookmobile? What's one?
1: I'm trying to think that I love those golden books. I had several of those, and I'm trying to think of one of my favorites when I was a kid. I'm drawing a blank.
0: Dr. Seuss, probably Green Eggs and Ham.
1: We didn't really read a lot of Dr. Seuss when I was a kid for some reason. I don't know why.
0: Yeah.
1: I mean, I had a few, but we had those golden books. So
0: yeah, but I
1: had tons of those.
0: Since then, I really do not like Green Eggs and Ham.
1: Yeah,
0: I don't like it.
1: I'm not a big fan of green eggs.
0: I don't like it, Kelly. I am not good for my diabetes. All right, let's see what Todd Steenbergen has with Glasgow News 1.
2: Good morning. Here's the latest from Glasgow News 1. The Barron County Sheriff's Office is urging parents and guardians to be extra vigilant about children's online activity during summer break. According to the Sheriff's Office, internet predators often take advantage of increased screen time when many adults are at work or otherwise occupied. Officials also urge families to encourage children to tell a trusted adult if anyone online makes them feel uncomfortable or ask for personal information. A major safety and efficiency project is continuing along Kentucky 90 Happy Valley Road in Barron County between Cave City and Glasgow. The work covers roughly a 9-mile stretch between Sanders Street and the U.S. 68 Veterans Outer Loop. Crews are making drainage improvements, upgrading shoulders, extending passing lanes, installing or improving guardrails, and trimming vegetation in targeted areas. The entire project is expected to be completed later this year. The CARE Power Hour Luncheon will be held Friday, July 24th at 11:30 a.m. at the TJ Health Pavilion Community Center. Proceeds from the event benefit Community Medical Care's Breaking Barriers to Care program, helping local cancer patients with transportation to treatments, nutritional support, mastectomy supplies, wigs, head coverings, and other resources. Visit Glasgow News 1 to learn of the stories of those who will be honored at the upcoming CARE Power Hour. Even though we just celebrated the 4th of July, it's not too late to celebrate America 250 by participating in a community-based journaling program with Marywood Weldon Library's Summer Reading Program. A variety of journals, each with a different prompt, are offered that you can answer, then return for the next patron to read and add to. At the end of the summer, journals will be available for checkout in the local author collection. For full details on these stories and more local coverage throughout the day, visit GlasgowNews1.com. I'm Todd Steenbergen.
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1: It might be a little bit rainy today, Todd.
0: 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Small enough to know you, big enough to help. Well, there's a chance of showers, thunderstorms, about a 20% chance today, about a 30% chance tonight. Partly sunny today with a high of 87, low tonight 70 with patchy fog tonight. Tomorrow, partly sunny, a good chance of showers and thunderstorms, high 85.
1: Currently, it's cloudy here in downtown Glasgow and 69 degrees.
0: Larrabee Mitchell Clubhouse. It's 70 with Ella and...

0: HHT as you climb out of bed. There's a tree climbing opportunity. Well, that's not exactly what they're doing, but got something to do with tree. Okay, that would be the safest thing. And it's probably a rail to hold on to. What's going on there at the Hive? The Grove.
1: She was dressed to kill. I was in my booth.
0: I said the Hive instead of the Grove.

0: 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You had wedding nuptials over the weekend. Taylor Swift, I knew it. I knew you.
1: She's officially a Mrs.
0: That's right. We had Dustin Lynch with Jelly Roll. Chevrolet started off that set with Ella Langley and Morgan Wallen. And the World Cup sings along with Ella. Macy G will tell us more about that with news from Nashville in just a moment. When it comes to the World Cup, FIFA lifts U.S. stars' suspension at the World Cup after Trump made a phone call. So there you go. Believe it or not, he interjected himself into it somehow. I never saw that one.
1: Never saw that coming.
0: Hmm. A lot of people didn't see it coming that the U.S. doing so well. And I know we're doing well because I was at Raphael's after church on Sunday eating there. And Victor.
1: Yeah? What did Victor have to say
0: about Mexico,
1: it?
0: Oh, man, he is so impressed with how well the U.S. is doing. So that's how I get my official edumacation on soccer. I'm sorry, football.
1: Football.
0: By talking to Victor at Raphael's.
1: And I like saying it like that, football.
0: Football. He said, America football. Doing great at football.
1: And, he called it football?
0: Well, that's what everybody calls it outside the U.S. And Victor being from outside the U.S. So that's how... that's how we get the scoop on what's going on, because we sure don't know nothing but a thing about football or soccer. But we're learning, and we need to, because it's here in America. All right?
1: America.
0: We've got 70 degrees, a slight chance of showers and thunderstorms today, tonight, better chance for tomorrow.
2: Free parking? Yeah, right.
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8: Hey, it's Macy G filling in for Patty B. Looks like country music has officially made the World Cup playlist. 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Even stars Christian Pulisic and Tyler Adams got in on the sing-along. The song has become a worldwide phenomenon, and now it's got soccer's biggest stage singing along, too. 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

Good morning from 103.7 WHHT. What the Barron County Sheriff's Office is warning about internet predators. That's what we're going to get and much more from Glasgow News 1 at the top of the hour with Todd Steenbergen. Listen for that. Why?

0: 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Cave City, Glasgow, Bowling Green, Scottsville. 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
2: Good morning. Here's the latest from Glasgow News 1. The Barron County Sheriff's Office is urging parents and guardians to be extra vigilant about children's online activity during summer break. According to the Sheriff's Office, internet predators often take advantage of increased screen time when many adults are at work or otherwise occupied. Officials also urge families to encourage children to tell a trusted adult if anyone online makes them feel uncomfortable or ask for personal information. A major safety and efficiency project is continuing along Kentucky 90 Happy Valley Road in Barron County between Cave City and Glasgow. The work covers roughly a 9-mile stretch between Sanders Street and the U.S. 68 Veterans Outer Loop. Crews are making drainage improvements, upgrading shoulders, extending passing lanes, installing or improving guardrails, and trimming vegetation in targeted areas. The entire project is expected to be completed later this year. The CARE Power Hour Luncheon will be held Friday, July 24th at 11:30 a.m. at the TJ Health Pavilion Community Center. Proceeds from the event benefit Community Medical Care's Breaking Barriers to Care program, helping local cancer patients with transportation to treatments, nutritional support, mastectomy supplies, wigs, head coverings, and other resources. Visit Glasgow News 1 to learn of the stories of those who will be honored at the upcoming CARE Power Hour. Even though we just celebrated the 4th of July, it's not too late to celebrate America 250 by participating in a community-based journaling program with Marywood Weldon Library's Summer Reading Program. A variety of journals, each with a different prompt, are offered that you can answer, then return for the next patron to read and add to. At the end of the summer, journals will be available for checkout in the local author collection. For full details on these stories and more local coverage throughout the day, visit GlasgowNews1.com. I'm Todd Steenbergen.
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1: Good morning from WHHT. Slight chance of showers and thunderstorms tonight and tomorrow. Partly sunny today. High of 87. It's 70 high atop Commerce Plaza, Southgate Plaza. It's 69. Got Sean from Bowling Green Wind Electric as your guest today, right?
7: That's right. Stepping back in studio. Good morning, Sean.
8: Good morning.
1: Sean, it's Monday after holiday weekend. We're supposed to be all chipper and peppy and get people juiced up, ready to face the day. But we ain't got it in us today. We just can't do it.
7: Yeah.
8: That's the way I'm feeling right now. Just we're
7: right there with you.
1: We're going to have to put a little extra dose of espresso in our coffee today.
8: Yeah, I think I need about 10 shots maybe, but I don't drink coffee, so I don't know. I'll just have to inject it in my veins.
1: Okay.
7: Yeah, just hook me up to an IV, please.
1: Can I watch?
8: Sure. Okay.
1: What else is going on today, Kara? What y'all going to talk about today?
7: You never know what we're going to talk about. You just have to tune in and listen.
1: Okay. It better be peppy, though. We need some more pep in this
7: Sean
1: show
7: does
1: today.
7: Bring some pep.
1: There you go. We appreciate you very much. Very much. That's coming up. Shop local on your Monday after the...

0: But for the grace of God, Keith Urban, 103.7 WHHT. I feel like this morning I'm living on a prayer, that's for sure. It's a Monday, as Todd said earlier. Monday after a holiday weekend, and I'm just dragging, if I'm being honest. I'm going to be transparent. I'm struggling this morning.
1: Yeah, I feel like a 3-day weekend makes it feel like you had one less day.
0: Yeah.
1: I don't know how that works out. The math doesn't math.
0: It doesn't. Even girl math, it doesn't work out.
1: And you know, and the physics of it surely doesn't physic, but you know, I just feel like when I come back from work after a 3-day holiday, I'm like, it just seemed like that was shorter than a 2-day weekend.
0: I know. I agree with you. Friday was really hot outside.
1: Yes.
0: And Saturday felt a little bit better, thankfully. Mm-hmm. I mean, it was still warm, but a little bit better. And yesterday, I'll be honest, I barely stepped outside. I was at home all day long.
1: It was sticky.
0: Yeah. Yes.
1: Sticky.
0: But this week looks like there's a little bit of improvement. I don't think it's going to be quite as miserable as it was last week. So that's a good thing. That's a good thing.
1: Well, I wouldn't know anyway. Most of my work days are spent sitting in a corner behind computer monitors.
0: That's true.
1: Like a little hermit.
0: Working indoors with the AC. So yeah, not terrible.
1: Step out into the warehouse or outside and I'm like instantly start sweating because, you know, I'm like, you know,
0: it's hot.
1: Leave my element of ice coldness.
0: Yeah.
1: It's terrible. You know, it's terrible.
0: Struggle is real. Struggle is real. Thanks to all of our sponsors this week. Bowling Green Wind Electric, of course, and Sean is in studio today.
1: That's me.
0: That's right. 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And they have been on the show, but it's been a long time ago. It was when it was the Circle on the Square, and Leslie has actually never been in studio to co-host, so she will be in on Wellness Wednesday. Looking forward to that. Lost River Cave back this week, and Habitat for Humanity Restore. Our phone number is 270-651-3000, 651-3000, and Sean has another incredible giveaway today, so what are we handing out today?
1: We're giving away another one of our fans. At some point, I'm going to have to get off the giving away the fans. We'll always do fans.
0: But you know what? Everybody could always use a fan, right?
1: Yeah. Well, one of the reasons is, you know, if you're doing a chandelier or a bath light or a pendant or whatever, then it's much more specific to your space. Whereas a fan, you can, you know, you can fit it into your decor a little easier. But anyway, what we're doing is we're giving away one of our stock fans. It's a Kichler fan. That part number, if somebody wants to look it up, is a 330016. It is actually our most popular fan that we sell. And we actually stock it in about 6 different SKUs. So we have it in a nickel, in a black, and in a bronze. But we also have those where the kind of, quote, standard option is with white glass. And then we also stock those with a clear seated glass.
0: Okay.
1: So
0: lots of options.
1: Yeah. So, you know, they come standard with the LED bulbs as well. So you don't have to provide your own bulbs unless you choose a different color temp or something like that. But yeah, it's a good looking fan, a little cleaner look than some of the other ones out there. And it's a $175 value.
0: Yes, very nice. Yeah. $175 value, one of these beautiful fans, and you get to choose whichever color option that works best for your decor.
1: Yeah.
0: Yeah. So call in this morning, get qualified for that. If you've not won anything from us in the last 30 days, 270-651-3000 is the phone number. That's 651-3000. And I was in the showroom, was that last week? I guess it was last week or the week before. My days have so run together. Maybe it was the week before. I think that I was in Bowling Green and, you know, just walking around and looking at all the fixtures and the ceiling fans. And it was one of those really, really hot days.
1: So
0: I went to the back right, and I stood underneath that one fan that you all had on, and I just stood there for probably like 5 minutes just trying to cool down.
1: One of the fandeliers.
0: Yes.
1: Where it looks like a chandelier, but it's got a fan in it.
0: Yes, yeah. I actually really liked that.
1: Yeah, those are pretty cool. You know, it hides the fan inside the fixture. And I will say that, you know, there's, you know, positives and negatives to everything that, you know, that there is. Kind of one of the downsides to that fan is the air is more direct, mm-hmm. because it is inside that frame.
0: True.
1: You know, I like to tell people about things like that. Not everything I sell is the, you know, unfortunately, I wish it was the best thing ever. But mm-hmm. no, everything we sell is not going to cover all of cover all of the check marks, you mm-hmm. know, so to speak. But it's great for over a table. You know, if you've got a smaller room or something like that, and if you've got a big space, you know, you wouldn't want to use one of those if you're trying to circulate, you know, a lot of air. But
0: mm-hmm. that's why you need Sean to come to your house or your office or whatever space that you are, you know, working on, so he can kind of say this would work best or this would, or if there's something that you have in mind, he can tell you, might want something a little smaller, a little bit bigger.
1: Yeah, that's so actually that's one of my main parts of the job that I do. My title is showroom manager, but I actually don't sell as many decorative fixtures as I used to. I do more commercial industrial lighting. The two ladies that are in the showroom, Emily and Stephanie, they do a great job of handling all the decorative stuff, and do a lot better than I do anyway. So props to them. But I do get called to job sites and visit job sites a lot to try to help figure out options for spaces. I have kind of an idea type mind as far as that goes. But what I don't do is come in and say, this is the one thing you need to do. Unless there have been a few times, a handful of times over the last 19 years where I'm just like, this is the only thing I can think of, you know. But for the most part, I give a lot of options while I'm on site, and say, you know, oh, you can do this, you can do that. Because lighting is not like plumbing, for an example. If you have a bathroom and you're going to plumb a bathroom, you're going to have a toilet, you're going to have a shower and or tub or a combo unit. And then you're going to have a sink, whether it's a single bowl or a double bowl or whatever. Okay, you got different styles of toilets. You got different styles of showers, but you're going to have those things. But you can light that single room thousands of different ways, right. And they could all be correct. Mm-hmm. So it's a little bit different with the lighting than a lot of other things. But anyway, yeah, that's it's one of the things I do is go to job sites. I love doing that. I love, you know, but I do ask a lot of questions. Try to find out what the homeowner or end user is, you know, hoping for. You know, hopes and dreams is kind of the way what's your biggest hopes and dreams here?
0: Do you get, I don't know. I just don't know. Like, people that are just so indecisive or just really don't know, and they really need your, 100% guidance.
1: Yeah, for sure. And I mean, there have been times over the years where I've said, look, do you just want me to tell you, if this were my space, exactly what I would do? I don't lead with that. I don't like it because I don't want a person to feel like I'm pushing my views onto them.
0: Right.
1: I'm not a designer. I don't claim to be. You know, it's just my opinion comes with, you know, 19 years of experience.
0: Well, I was going to say, 2 years of experience.
1: In the one thing. Like, you know, you can be a builder and you can have, you know, 20 years of experience building homes, but that doesn't necessarily mean you're going to have that knowledge base for lighting or for plumbing or for flooring, you know, exactly, because your job then is to coordinate everything, mm-hmm. you know, so, which is one of the reasons, you know, kind of segueing into that, our builders will steer people toward us because they know we have that experience,
0: right.
1: you know,
0: right.
1: and, you know, lighting, that's what I do all the time, all day, every day. We used to have a sign in our old office back in the day that said, who would you rather buy your ceiling fan from, us or someone who just transferred over from the mower department? So it's, you know, kind of a little jab at the box stores, you know. I mean, we have experience in that one thing, you know, and a lot of times people are like, well, if I go over there, it's gonna be so much more expensive. Well, it could be, sure, depending on where your tastes take you, you know, but...
0: You know that's going to be me. I have, like, the most expensive taste.
1: Yeah.
0: It never fails.
1: Well, and I mean, if you're looking at, you know, five different options, I mean, and there's a wide range of pricing, of course the one that, you know, is more expensive is going to... It's more labor, it's more costly materials. There's a reason why it's more expensive, yeah. You know.
0: Of course.
1: But, you know, we have, you know, we also do pricing levels. Like, we sell a lot of apartment jobs, you know. I mean, they're, you know, typically entry-level apartments don't put a lot of money into lighting, you know. And we're selling those, so we're, you know, we're winning those over the box stores as well. So we can definitely sell at, you know, a lower rate. It's just whatever your budget fits. Mm-hmm. And if you pull up a mid-sized chandelier on our website, you're going to see 10,000 options. So there's a lot of options out there.
0: Right. Okay, let's go to the phones.
1: Ooh, we're already on the phones. Good morning and welcome to Shop Local.
2: Good morning.
1: How are you this morning?
2: I'm doing okay. I was calling in for the drawing.
1: All right. Who are we speaking with?
2: Linda Davidson.
1: Linda Davidson. How are you this morning, Miss Linda? You said you're doing pretty good.
2: I'm doing okay.
1: You're doing okay?
2: Okay.
1: Are you awake this morning? I'm not.
2: No, I'm not. I'm headed to Elizabethtown, but Ooh. I'm still not awake very good.
1: Well, I hope you're awake well enough to not end up on the side of the road.
2: Yeah, really.
1: Yeah. What's your phone number, Miss Elizabeth?
2: 270-670-1441.
1: All righty, we got you.
2: And I want to put Steve Vieira in, too.
0: What was the name?
2: Steve Vieira.
0: How do you spell that last name?
2: V-I-E-I-R-A.
0: Okay.
2: You can just use my phone number.
1: Okay. Sounds good. We've got you down,
2: right,
1: ma'am. Have
2: you.
1: A safe trip.
2: Y'all have a good day.
0: You
2: Bye.
0: Too. Bye-bye.
1: Good morning. Welcome to Shop Local.
0: Never mind. I thought somebody was there. I lied. Oh, I was just kidding.
1: Kelly just faking us out, trying Sorry. To make sure we're actually are awake this morning. And by faking us out, I mean me and my multiple
0: Sorry.
1: Personalities, apparently.
0: I thought there was somebody there. 270-651-3000, 651-3000. Let's talk Mills Real Estate and Auction Company, Blake and Brent and Ryan. Their motto, twin it to win it. And they have an absolute auction coming up at Kara's Court in Clarkson, Kentucky. That is happening on Tuesday, July 14th at 5:30. So they're having two different auctions. Looks like auction number one is about 25 acres. That's Kara's Landing, and it's subdivision, so six tracks. And auction two will be two building tracks. This is Webb's Crossing subdivision, and it's about 1 acre a piece. Both auctions will be held at Kara's Court. And if you want to find out a little bit more, or if you would like to take a look at this piece of land or these pieces of land, you can contact Blake or Brent and Ryan at 270-766-7908. And if you head over to rsmillsauctions.com, click on upcoming auctions and you scroll down, that's where you will see the track layout, and you'll find out a little bit more about that particular auction that is coming up on Tuesday. They have several auctions for you to take a look there at rsmillsauctions.com. So you can head over to the website. Also, their listings there at rsmillsauctions.com. But Blake and Brenton, they want to make selling your home easy. And if you've never thought about auctioning your property, maybe you want to know more about the benefits of auctioning that piece of property. With Blake and Brent, you have double the knowledge, double the experience. 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You know, there are lots of different options.
1: Yeah, for sure. They know the ins and outs, I bet.
0: They sure do. Yes, absolutely. So twin it to win it with Blake and Brent and Ryan. Their office is located here in Glasgow on Happy Valley Road. And again, you can give them a call at 270-766-7908. 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Our phone number is 270-651-3000, 651-3000. And you can call in this morning, get registered for the beautiful ceiling fan that we are giving away, and you get to choose what color you want. So there are several different options, and you can choose the color that will fit your decor the best, valued at $175.
1: Yeah.
0: So
1: yeah, and they would need to come by the store to do that, because you know, I'm not going to bring six different fans as an option to the radio station. Kelly doesn't want to, you know, she doesn't want to have to work around those fans.
0: I don't blame you. Yeah, it would be best to go, and that way you can decide which one that you want.
1: Yeah.
0: So, perfect. All right, let's go to the phones.
1: Good morning. Welcome to Shop Local.
3: Good morning.
1: How are you doing this morning?
3: Well, I was better, but I got over it.
1: Well, good.
3: These 3-day weekends will kill you.
1: Yeah, they're rough, man. That's what we were saying.
0: Yeah, no kidding.
3: I can't get motivated this morning to get back into working.
0: I'm right there with you, man.
1: Yeah. Who are we speaking with this morning?
3: Well, this is Alan Martin, but I don't think I can register, but I was going to register my sister and my brother-in-law, Tammy Garman and Kevin Garman. I guess I'll throw my mom in there too, Judy Burton.
1: All righty. And what phone numbers?
3: 270-991-9797.
1: All right.
0: All right, Alan, thank you very much.
3: Y'all very welcome. Y'all have a wonderful day now here.
0: You too. Bye-bye.
3: All right, bye-bye.
1: Good morning. Welcome to Shop Local.
4: Good morning.
0: Hey, Andy.
4: Hey.
0: How are you?
4: I'm doing good.
0: Good.
4: Fixing to go to the garden.
0: Oh, yeah? You haven't been out yet this morning?
4: Well, I had to do other things.
0: Gotcha. Did you mow a yard or something?
4: Well, feeding critters. I got to go meet a lady to get some tomatoes. I know some people don't like tomatoes.
0: Mm-hmm. Yeah, but I gave those tomatoes away to a friend on Saturday. So I met Andy Saturday morning. He gave me this box full of zucchini, squash, peppers, cucumbers, and tomatoes.
1: Wow.
0: I don't eat cucumbers or tomatoes. I don't like raw tomatoes.
1: Mm.
0: And cucumbers burp me. Even the burpless kind.
1: They burp you.
0: Yes. Mm. Like, I'll eat a cucumber or two, and then 30 minutes later, I'm like, oh, there's that cucumber again.
4: Yep. Pretty good sized cucumber.
0: Yeah, I gave them to some friends, and they were like, that's a cucumber? Yeah, they got a kick out of that.
4: But I want to register me and Larissa.
0: All right, Andy.
4: Linda beat me to it this morning.
0: She did. She sure did.
4: No, I was on the phone with somebody in Phoenix, Arizona.
0: Oh, really?
4: Yeah, he called it 10 after, and yeah, he's older guy. He moved out there about 12 years ago, and he calls about every 10 days and wants to know what's going on back here.
0: Just to get the update, get the scoop, huh?
4: Well, yeah. He's bedfast, but he'll call, and he misses it here, but he can't do nothing.
1: You know, talking about a older gentleman, I find that changes periodically what's considered an older person, because, you know, I'm in my early 50s now, and used to, that would have been ancient, and now I'm young, spry guy.
4: Wait till you get in your late 60s.
1: Yeah.
4: Then he's 85.
1: Oof. Man.
4: Yeah. Wow. But I thought I'd call and register.
0: Right.
4: I need a ceiling fan.
0: Okay. Well, good luck.
4: All right. Thank you.
0: You're welcome. Have a good day.
4: Y'all too.
0: All right. Bye-bye.
4: Bye.
0: Call us back, 270-651-3000. That's 651-3000. Before we take a break, I want to talk about the Circle Salon and Spa. And I have been going to see Leslie for... I'm trying to think. Probably a good 10, 12 years, maybe longer. I'm trying to remember. I met Leslie when she first started working at Serenity Salon and Spa, for those who remember Serenity over in Festival Plaza. And I mean, I've been going to see Leslie for my massages ever since. You know, they used to be located on our third floor here, and then Leslie bought a building on North Race Street. It's 209 North Race Street, and she has some other ladies that are working there with her, offering a variety of services. And, you know, they do offer waxing services. 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You don't really understand that, Sean, but for us ladies who have to shave our legs on a regular basis.
1: I just can't imagine that pain. Oof.
0: It's not terrible. I mean, I've had waxing done for over 20 years, and it's not terrible. It's so worth it. It is so worth it. I can promise you that. They also offer the Dazzle Dry Quick without the UV lamp. 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They also carry Kitsch, Lanza, and Verb, all of those products. 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
1: Wow, that's like 10 shops in one.
0: Yes, exactly. 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Shampoo, style, cuts, all of that. They're located 209 North Race Street. 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So I encourage you to stop in and or give them a call. 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And get that appointment today with the Circle Salon and Spa. You can also follow them on Facebook and stay up to date on some of the things that they have going on there at the Circle Salon and Spa. All right. Let's see. Oh, we have another call.
1: Good morning. Welcome to Shop Local.
5: Good morning.
1: How are you doing this morning?
5: I'm doing wonderful. Just getting up close. Get to wash.
1: Oh, there you go.
5: But I'd like to get registered for the drawing, please.
1: For sure. Who are we speaking with?
5: And Judy Poland.
1: All righty, Miss Judy.
5: My husband and my grandson, Aiden and Charles.
1: All righty. Miss Kelly's got you down. What's your phone number?
5: You probably, before I even said who it was.
0: I knew who you were, Judy.
5: Yeah, I know you did. The number is 270-407-9639.
1: All righty. Thank you so much.
5: Thank you, and y'all have a wonderful day.
0: You too. Thanks, Judy. Bye-bye.
5: Bye.
0: Oh, all right. 270-651-3000, 651-3000. We're going to step back in time just a little bit. I love his voice. Ronnie Millsap on 103.7 WA.

0: 103.7 WHHT. I just love Ronnie Millsap. I love his voice.
1: Yeah.
0: You like Ronnie Millsap?
1: I'm not a country fan.
0: That's right. I forget that.
1: Yeah. I'm.
0: Ronnie Millsap, he's been around for a long time. Yeah. Long time. So, yeah, I just love his voice. So, he had a lot of great songs. Smoky Mountain Rain. And
1: yeah. Is that the one that's Smoky Mountain Rain?
0: Yes.
1: Keep on. Something. I don't know. Keep on falling. Yeah, I don't.
0: So you do know some country music.
1: I know some country. I'm just not a big fan.
0: That might have been a crossover song. Yeah. That might have crossed over to pop, maybe. I don't know. I could be wrong about that. That was a minute. That's been a little
1: bit.
0: Yeah,
1: I was pretty young.
0: Yeah. So, all right. We are getting folks registered for the ceiling fan. You get to choose what color you want. So there are several options valued at $175. And we have more phone calls. Let's go. Call us back. 270-651-3000. There they are.
1: Good morning. Welcome to Shop Local.
2: Hello.
1: Hey, who are we speaking with this morning?
2: Virginia Sanders.
1: And what was that name again? I apologize.
2: Virginia Sanders.
0: When was the last time you won, Virginia?
2: Oh, I'm not registering for myself.
0: Oh, okay.
2: All right. For my mom.
0: All right. What's her name?
2: Laura Sanders.
0: Okay. And the phone number, please?
2: Okay. 270-528-4088.
1: Is Virginia just out there winning everything?
0: Well, she won Secret Celebrity last week with Todd.
1: Ooh, gotcha.
2: Yeah. And I've won a T-shirt up there to the new seafood place, but I ain't been able to get up there to get it.
0: Oh yeah, that's right. You did win that, didn't you?
2: Yeah, and I want a coffee.
0: You want all kinds of stuff.
2: But I don't know how to get the little coffee thing. I mean, I don't know where y'all's radio station is.
0: Oh, well, honey, we're located right downtown on the square here in Glasgow. We're on the west side. There's an old bank drive-thru below us, and we're up on the fourth floor.
2: Okay. Is it a name of something on the outside of it?
0: Commerce Plaza is on the side.
2: Okay. Fourth floor.
0: Fourth floor. We're the only building on the downtown square that has a drive-through underneath us.
2: Okay.
0: Okay?
2: Yeah, I think I know where you're at.
0: Right next to the city parking lot.
2: Is it by the, where the old water company used to be years ago?
0: It's down the, well, the water, it's on the opposite side of the square.
2: Okay. Yeah. All right.
0: Yeah, they used to be on the east side. We're on the west side.
2: Well, you know, I found a four-leaf clover, and I've just been sort of lucky.
0: Well, it sounds like it. It sure does sound like it.
2: All right. Y'all have a great day.
0: Thanks, Virginia. You too. Bye-bye. Right.
2: You too. Bye-bye.
1: Good morning. Welcome to Shop Local.
3: Hey, Kelly.
0: Well, hey, good morning, Junior. How are you?
3: Hey, I actually have got a fan that's blowed out.
0: Uh-oh, so you need a new one.
3: I could use one, honey, yes.

0: after Ellie Jackson, Will Jackson, and Shiny Hale.
1: All righty. What's the phone number?
0: 590-9062.
1: Awesome.
0: Thanks. Y'all have a great day.
1: You too. Thank you.
0: Uh-huh.
2: Bye-bye.
1: Good morning. Welcome to Shop Local. Hello?
3: Hello?
1: Good morning. Welcome to Shop Local.
3: Well, good morning.
1: How are you this morning?
3: Well, I'm doing fine. How are you all?
1: Pretty good. Pretty good. Who are we speaking with?
3: This is Hope Carey.
1: Well, good to talk to you. What's your phone number?
3: It is 270-218-0206.
1: All righty. Thank you for calling.
3: Well, thank you. You have a great day.
1: You as well. Bye-bye.
3: All right. Bye-bye.
2: 270-651-3000, 651-3000. I want to kind of go back over the people that you serve there at Bowling Green Wind Electric and some of the things that you offer for those who might be new to the show.
1: Yeah, for sure. First off, the answer to that first question is who do we serve? Answer is actually everyone. We are an electrical wholesale distributor, so our main customers are electricians. That's why the business came into effect, is to serve electricians. And then, of course, by relation, we serve builders as well. But we also sell retail, walk-in, so to speak. So anyone can come visit our store. We sell, of course, we end up talking so much about our decorative showroom on here, but we also have what we call an electrical counter, which is where we sell plugs, switches, breakers, basically anything that would you'd run electric through your house, your business, your workplace, whatever. We sell any and all of those materials to everyone. And that's as far as what we sell. I kind of just mentioned that as well. Any type of light fixture that you can think of, any type of electrical product. I mean, there are some things that we don't really have a good avenue for, so we will try to steer you other places. We're not just going to turn people away with no information. We've definitely been known to help a customer source a product on the internet right there at our counter. I mean, we will do whatever we can to the best of our ability to help you get what you need while you're at our store. Again, if that means sending you to another quote competitor across town, we're going to do that. We're going to try to help you find what you need.
2: Yeah, so go visit Sean and the folks there at Bowling Green Wind Electric if you are looking for any of those items that he just mentioned, or if you just need something to fill a space, yeah, or remodeling of that sort of thing.
1: Yeah, we do really well with things that we would call design builds. Somebody will have a farmer come in and he's building another barn, a little shed. They're looking to light it. Had one a couple weeks ago came in, a farmer that was building a garage, more so to speak, than a barn. And he's like, this is going to be our maintenance building, and trying to light that up. And he's just like, I don't know what to do. Can you tell me what type of lighting? And of course, then I had to go through a slew of questions about what you're going to be doing in there. I see, you'd already mentioned he was a farmer, so I'm like, are you going to have livestock in there? Because then we would steer you a different direction. We're not just, you come in and say, oh, what type of lights? Well, it's right here because this is what we got on the shelf. No, I mean, we're gonna make sure you got the right fixture for the right application, And, I had, while we were on the air here, I had one of our builders, text and say, hey, can you help us figure out a lighting plan for this new project we've got going on? Yeah. One of the benefits is it's almost like you got your access to almost like an electrical engineer in a sense. Of course, we're not an electrical engineer by any stretch of the imagination, although we do have two employees who are electrical engineers. Okay. Yeah. On staff.

0: But, you know, we, a lot of times people will go to an electrical engineer for a lighting layout. Well, we do that in-house, you know, so we have the ability to get all that together for you and, you know, figure out the lighting for your space, no matter what the space is. So.
1: Okay. All right. If you're looking for something fun to do, you and the kiddos, Lost River Cave offers something every Monday. It's Lost River Cave Playscape. 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They have a fantasy theme summer and lots of different stories in nature. You can bring blankets and bug spray, of course, bring lots of water. But that is happening later this morning from 11 till 12 there at the Lost River Cave on Nashville Road in Bowling Green. They have several different events going on throughout the summer. You can go to LostRiverCave.org and click on events and see all of those that are coming up throughout the rest of the month. They, of course, have their butterfly releases throughout the month as well. So I've yet to make it to a butterfly release. It's not, I've not been able to do that with my schedule, but I'm hoping to do that here very, very soon because I do want to experience that. Cocktails and Trails at Lost River Cave. That's coming up Friday, July 31st. I cannot wait for this. Tickets are available, and you can actually go to their website. That's where you can find the ticket information, LostRiverCave.org. But you can enjoy drinks, bites, lots of great vibes, of course. They're going to have tons of games. It's going to keep you entertained all night long. And they will be in later this week to talk a little bit more about that. A silent auction that you can actually bid on from the comfort of your own home. You can do that and find out more this Thursday when Nicole is in studio with us. I'm not sure what other guests that she will bring, but it may just be her and she may have somebody else with her. I'm not really sure. Also, Member Movie Night. This is their summer series there at Lost River Cave. Their next one is July 16th, and the movie is National Treasure.
0: Ooh, good one.
1: Mm-hmm. August 6th is The Lego Movie. August 21st is Top Gun.
0: Uh-oh.
1: September 10th is Toy Story. September 23rd, Jurassic Park.
0: Oh, wow.
1: But that would be, all of these would be incredible in the cave. October 8th, I'm really looking forward to this one. Hocus Pocus. Yeah. So it's going to be fun Friday nights there at Lost River Cave. You can find that schedule at LostRiverCave.org as well. So looking forward to having Nicole back in studio and telling us all the fun things that are going on there at Lost River Cave. It's an adventure every single day from their trails to their food truck. And then, of course, the gift shop there. They have so many different things and activities and tours. The boat tour. Don't want to forget that. So book a tour at LostRiverCave.org. All right. Our phone number is 270-651-3000. 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And it's in multiple colors, so you can choose the best option for your decor. 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We'll be back in about 3.5 minutes. Going to play some Kenny Chesney with Uncle Cracker. Sean is in studio from Bowling Green Wind Electric.
0: That's me.
1: So we'll be back in 3.5 minutes. It's W.

0: local cracker. It's 103.7 WHHT. Good morning. Thanks so much for tuning in to Shop Local. We appreciate all of our listeners calling in from here, there, everywhere. I know we have listeners all over the place. So, in fact, we have another phone call.
1: Oh.
0: Let's try the other one.
1: Good morning. Welcome to Shop Local.
2: Good morning.
1: How are you this morning?
2: Wore out. Too many fireworks over the weekend.
1: Uh-oh.
2: We went to a Thunderfest on Friday night. We were amongst the almost 500,000 Saturday night in Nashville.
1: Ooh.
2: And then we had about 30-something at my house last night. So I'm done with fireworks for a year.
0: Yeah, it sounds like it.
2: Oh, and more out today. I'd like to register. Hey, I won midday last week, so I'm not eligible, am I?
0: No, you're not. I'm sorry.
2: Okay. Do Kylie. Kylie needs a ceiling fan in her bedroom.
0: Okay.
2: It got one, but do with it. And then do Crystal Amit and Joanne McCoy.
0: Joanne who? I'm sorry.
2: McCoy.
0: McCoy?
2: Like the real McCoy. Okay. Yeah, she's a real McCoy.
0: I gotcha. And I got your number. You don't have to give it to me.
2: Oh, dang it. I knew you would finally get it one.
0: No, I don't know. I don't have it memorized. I've just got it at my phone now from where I had to text you.
2: Okay. All righty. Thank you.
0: Have a good day.
2: All right. Bye-bye.
0: Bye-bye. 270-651-3000. I do want to talk a little bit about Habitat for Humanity Restore. It's located on West Main Street here in Glasgow. And I do want to thank all of our donors, those who have called and had Matthew and Randall come and pick up items or your deliveries, you know, for those who might not be able to get some larger items to your home.
1: Yeah.
0: I know Matthew really enjoys doing that. And I think Matthew really enjoyed his time with us last month. So I think rumor has it he's going to be back with Tambra on Friday. So he was pretty pumped about that. But everyone who donates helps out a wonderful cause. Habitat for Humanity builds homes for those that may have always dreamed of owning a home but never thought it was possible.
1: Yeah.
0: And it's a safe place for their children to grow up, a yard to run around in. You know, if they're in different housing or different apartments, they might not have that space for them. And this is something that can provide a safe neighborhood and a place for their kids to grow up around other kids. And we've got a nice little Habitat community over on Ford Drive here in Glasgow, and another home that is being built. And, you know, those who work on our homes, a lot of the times it's volunteer work.
1: Oh, yeah.
0: And so we're a little slower getting those completed because people are you know, they have a full-time job and then they may come in the evening or on the weekend sometimes and do some things. So it's an ongoing effort, and the future homeowner, they have to put that sweat equity. So they have to have so many hours of sweat equity into those homes. And we are just so excited about this. So when you donate, when you shop, when you volunteer at the Restore, you are helping to build homes for those in need. And they have so many things in store right now. When I was in there, was that last week or week before? I stopped in. I had to pick up something. And I love their paint, by the way. I don't know if you've ever used their paint.
1: No, we haven't, but
0: it's so good. Mm-hmm. I have painted. I have not painted. I lied. My dad painted my sunroom, and then I had some guys. Justin, he painted my studio downstairs, and I love that black color. It's just so rich. It's called Slate, but it is a beautiful color. They have so many other colors to choose from. They have paint supplies there as well. So it's a one-stop shop. If you're doing a project, maybe a DIY project, or you've got some rooms that maybe you need to be painted, even cabinets. Tambra will tell you she has painted everything with that paint.
1: Yeah,
0: and it lasts. It's that latex recycled paint.
1: Yep.
0: So it lasts a really long time.
1: Yeah. The thing about Habitat, my wife and I, we go pretty often over there, and there's almost never a time that we go there that we don't, that we leave. We almost always leave with something. Mm-hmm. Sometimes we leave with like a cartload of stuff. And, but it's a nice cycle, because then if we have things that, you know, we don't use anymore, then we donate mm-hmm. back. Mm-hmm. And as a matter of fact, there's been times when, I don't know if you know this or not, but you probably do. My wife owns some rental properties. Mm-hmm. And so she, we try to reuse things, you know, on the rental property. So we've bought cabinets from them before, taking them to a rental property to install. And then ones that we don't use, we donate back to
0: yeah.
1: them. So,
0: yeah.
1: it's like,
0: yeah.
1: so it's like, we bought those, but we're donating it back to you mm-hmm. because we did, you know, and then yeah. they can resell it as well. But yeah, right. We it's a circle of life type thing for us with Habitat. Well, they've mm-hmm. come to our house and picked up so many times. Mm-hmm. So
0: well, thank you for donating.
1: Oh yeah, they know us. We donate as a business at Wind Electric. We donate actually to this Habitat more than we do to the Bowling Green, because Bowling Green gets so many more mm-hmm. donations than the Glasgow Habitat does. So I like to.
0: Well, with Bowling Green being larger.
1: Mm-hmm. So I like to, you know, call them here and have them have the Glasgow Habitat come pick up mm-hmm. from us. So, yeah, at least once a year we donate a big load. This last time we did, I think it was like 3 pallets of,
0: wow.
1: of stuff. Yeah.
0: Yeah, thank you so much for doing that. We really appreciate it. And the folks there are wonderful at Habitat for Humanity. So stop in if you're looking for something specific, if you're mm-hmm. looking for a DIY project. They have so many things to choose from there. They are closed on Mondays. They will reopen tomorrow morning, and they are open Tuesday through Saturday, 10 to 4. You can find them on Facebook, Glasgow-Barron Habitat for Humanity Restore. And they are located on West Main Street here in Glasgow. All right, Sean. Let's see. I think we have one more.
1: Oh, good morning. Welcome to Shop Local.
3: Yes, I'd like to sign up, please.
1: All right. What's your name?
3: Perry Martin. I'd like to sign up my wife, too, Shannon.
1: All righty. And what's your phone number, sir?
3: 270-537-3473.
1: All righty. We got you down, sir. Thank you for calling in.
3: All righty. Tell Miss Kelly I said hello.
0: Thanks, Perry. Hello to you. All Have right. a good day.
3: All right. You too, hon.
0: Thank you. Bye-bye. Mm-hmm.
3: Bye-bye.
0: All right, last phone call. We're going to wrap this up. And if you want to give your phone number
1: yeah.
0: and your location there in Bowling.
1: Yeah, we're 1052 Pedigo Way at the mall area across the road from the mall on Pedigo Way. And phone number is 270-842-6153. Easy to find, though. 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So super easy to remember.
0: All right, Sean.
1: Okay, I'm hitting
0: Let's
1: the button.
0: Get our winner.
1: Six.
0: Andy Young.
1: Well, Mr. Andy.
0: What about that? Well, he said he needed a ceiling fan,
1: said
0: didn't he?
1: He needed one.
0: All right. Well, congratulations, Andy. And thanks to everyone who called in this morning. If you are looking for lighting, if you are looking for different supplies that you need, go see my friend Sean and let him get you taken care of. And I know that you will definitely take care of them.
1: Oh, 100%.
0: All right. Thanks for being here this morning.
1: Oh, thank you, Miss Kelly. We appreciate you letting us come on.
0: Absolutely. Always enjoy it. 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

0: back from Bells with Dolly Parton, Son of Jolene on 103.7 WHHT. Did you catch Nathan's famous hot dog eating contest over the weekend? Blech. I think that is one of the most gruesome contests I've ever watched. I didn't catch it. Anyway, Joey Chestnut claimed his 18th mustard belt during this contest on the 4th. He downed 66 hot dogs in 10 minutes. He actually fell short of his own record from 2021 when he ate 76. Whew, that's a lot of hot dogs. 8 in a row starts up next with George Burge and Luke Bryan on WHHT.
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Lainey Wilson and John Mayer is on the way. So is Max McNown. Here's Shaboozy and Jelly Roll on WHHT.

Tea. We'll see some clouds today mixed in with a little bit of sunshine here and there. Small chance of showers and storms later this afternoon. High 87, currently at 76 at high atop Commerce Plaza.

0: Parker McCollum on 103.7 WHHT. Hope you enjoyed a nice fourth weekend, maybe an extra long weekend. We were able to go hang out at the pool on Friday. We were in the pool most of the time because it was just too hot to be out of the pool. And Saturday was a little bit cooler. It was nice and refreshing Saturday morning. I stepped out on the front porch to let out Presley and drank my coffee. I was like, it doesn't feel like a sauna out here. I can actually breathe. And it was just really nice. It wasn't terrible. I mean, it was hot at the lake on Saturday afternoon for the fireworks, but it was not unbearable. We, of course, set up in the shade and got to hang out with a lot of people. I handed out several WHH t-shirts to some listeners, and the fireworks were amazing. They were so beautiful. Really enjoy the fireworks show. I'm sure you could see those from miles away, but thanks to everyone for coming out and swinging by and saying hello. I have music to start up next with Chris Stapleton.
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Happy Monday. Good morning. Well, it's getting a little bit better. It started out kind of rough, I'm not going to lie. Have you watched the new show, I Will Find You, on Netflix? Oh, my. I won't give too much away, but we'll talk about that later this hour. Zach John King on the way. Here comes Sam Hunt.

weather forecast calling for cloudy skies with a little bit of sunshine mixed in. Might see a shower or a thunderstorm later this afternoon. Not quite as hot. High 85. Here's Jason Aldean.

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0: We're playing country's hottest hits, 103.7 WHHT. I had seen on Facebook where so many people recommended I Will Find You on Netflix. It's one of those limited series, so we had to check it out over the weekend. And boy, I'm glad I did. What an amazing show. It took a turn that I was not expecting at all. It had me on the edge of my seat pretty much the whole time. And I'm a big Milo Ventimiglia. It's so hard to say his last name. I can't hardly say it, but the guy from This Is Us, I love him. Love him so much. So I was definitely hooked once I saw that he was in this show. But I highly recommend it. I'm not going to give too much away, but this father is imprisoned for his son's murder, but received some evidence that means maybe the child is alive. So, yeah. I encourage you to watch that at some point in time this week if you can. It was really good. I'm going to crank out another 8 in a row with Luke Combs next.
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It's Kelly McKay taking you through your mid-morning on this Monday. Music on the way from Kip Moore and Morgan Wallen. Kane Brown, too. Here's Hudson Westbrook with Painted You Pretty on WHHT.

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1: You want a chocolate? I could eat about 1.5 million of these. My mom always said life was like a box of chocolates. You never know what you're going to get.
0: On this day, back in 1994, Forrest Gump was released. I've watched that just a time or two. Hey, Macy G filling in for Patty B. We're going to get an update with Nashville News, brought to you by Luxury Garden Center, and music next from Russell Dickerson.
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2: Hey, it's Macy G filling in for Patty B. Toby Keith's patriotic anthem, courtesy of the Red, White, and Blue, wasn't just inspired by the events of 9/11. It was also a heartfelt tribute to his father, Army veteran H.K. Koval, who lost an eye while serving his country. Toby says he wrote the lyrics in about 20 minutes on the back of a fantasy football sheet after watching news coverage in the days following the attacks. He originally wasn't even planning to release it as a single, but after performing it for Marines at the Pentagon, a commander told him it had to be heard. The rest is country music history as the song became one of Toby's signature hits and a lasting part of his incredible legacy. 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

Missouri's hottest hits, 103.7 WHHT. Good morning, Southern Kentucky. Hope you had a great 4th of July holiday weekend. Jay Turner checking in a little bit after 11 o'clock with Brantley Gilbert. Got the new song from Cole Goodwin coming up this hour. Also, Dan and Shay on the way. Plus Post Malone and Blake Shelton. Keep it here on WHHT.

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0: 103.7 WHHT. Brantley Gilbert with Jay Turner connecting you to Nashville. Thomas Rhett is going to be inducted into the Music City Walk of Fame on Wednesday. He'll be the 113th star. And the ceremony is open to the public if you happen to be in downtown Nashville on Wednesday. An executive says, quote, "Few artists embody the heart and soul of Music City quite like Thomas Rhett. From growing up in Nashville to becoming one of country music's biggest stars, he has remained a passionate ambassador for the city and a songwriting tradition." Get ready. We've got another 8 in a row coming your way next here on WHHT, kicking it off with some beautiful things from Megan Maroney.
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93.7 WHHT with Jay Turner, where we're celebrating America 250 with a Barron's America 250 this Saturday starting at 9 o'clock at the South Central Kentucky Cultural Center in Glasgow. 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

country's hottest hits, 103.7 WHHT. How you doing? It's back to work on this Monday after a great 4th of July holiday weekend. It's Jay Turner, just a tad after 11:30. As we're in the middle of 8 in a row, as we carry on with Kenny Chesney on WHHT.

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Brown and Blake Shelton on 103.7 WHHT. It's Jay Turner in the middle of your day on a Monday. And coming up, we're going to talk about what about 27% of us consume after we get off work this afternoon. I'll tell you what that is in just a few minutes. Here's Graylin James.

0: Howdy. That's the name of that song. New from Nashville, that's Cole Goodwin on 103.7 WHHT here on your Monday with Jay Turner. So when we get off work this afternoon, what will you be doing? They say we will consume this. We will consume this when we get off this afternoon. About 27% of us, it's eating chocolate. Well, how about that? Eating chocolate after we get off work this afternoon. Yeah, after a hard day at work today, why not indulge in some good old chocolate? I might just do that. Get ready for another eight in a row coming up. We got Luke Bryan on the way next on WHHT.
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It's Jay Turner as we get closer to high noon and the lunch hour on this Monday. And the forecast for this afternoon, some clouds, might see a peak of the sun. There's a slight chance of a shower or thunderstorm this afternoon. 30% tonight, better chance tomorrow. Here's Jelly Roll.

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love you anymore. That's Ella Langley, Morgan Wallen, country's hottest hits, 103.7 WHHT. Just past 12 noon. How you doing? It's the lunch hour. This is Jay Turner. Speaking of lunch, we're going to talk about this hour. Do you eat behind the wheel? Are you doing that right now? We'll talk about it later this hour. Right now, Chris Young.

You've got it on 103.7 WHHT here in the lunch hour with Jay Turner. Caverna Cram the Cruiser is helping students get the supplies they need for the upcoming school year. Coming up Friday, July 17th, 10 to 3 at Cave City Dollar General and Horse Cave Family Dollar. More details at Glasgow News 1.

0: Country's Hottest Hits 103.7 WHHT. That's Co Wetzel. And you got Jay Turner on your radio. Thanks for hanging out with me here on this Monday after we've enjoyed the 4th of July holiday weekend. Well, are you eating behind the wheel of your car right now as you're listening to Country's Hottest Hits? Well, let's see. Americans regularly turning their cars into dining rooms. And they say we eat behind the wheel at least 3 times a week. I don't know. That's an average, I guess. Eating meals behind the wheel roughly 3 times weekly, according to a new poll of 2,000 adults, because hectic schedules like we have drive the habit. 38% citing busyness, 35% choosing convenience over connection. Instead of going in and sitting down and eat, you don't have time to do that. You got to get in your car. I don't know how many times I do that a month, but during sports season, let me tell you, yeah, it is more than 3 times a week. Looks like Georgia tops the list for in-car eating, and fast food, of course, leads the menu at 41%, with hamburgers, sandwiches, and pizza popular choices. Don't try to eat a salad, though, while driving.
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103.7 WHHT. Thank you for hanging out with me here on this Monday. It's Jay Turner on your radio, checking out what's happening in Nashville. Little Big Town is going to be hitting the road this fall for their 2026 For the Art of It tour. Looks like they'll be in Louisville at the Louisville Palace Theater October 1st. And later on, they'll be in Chattanooga October 8th. That's the closest to Glasgow and Barron County.

WHHT, it's Jay Turner. Thank you for hanging out with me here on this Monday. Cloudy, some sun this afternoon. Slight chance with shower, thunderstorm at 85. 70 tonight with a 30% chance of those showers and storms. Scattered variety tomorrow. Better chance, about 70%. Tomorrow's high, 85.

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That's Taylor Swift, 103.7 WHHT. A little bit after 12:30 on your Monday, Jay Turner rolling out 8 in a row with Josh Ryan.

can, in a pinch, man. Hotter than the red on the cattle brand, 'cause she's a gold digger with a quick trigger. A cast iron skillet swinging lid flipper. Now he's a double wide on the county line, sipping on a six pack of Lone Star Light. She did him dirty, took him to

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Now he's a buckskin, 15 hands, 5-time team road champion.

0: just want my horseback.
1: Cody Johnson, this late is horseback at 103.7 WHHT here on your Monday. It's Jay Turner. You know, there's only 30 towns in the United States that are named Liberty, which makes us think of the 4th of July holiday weekend. Wasn't the fireworks show in D.C. just spectacular? I know my oldest daughter, my son-in-law, and oldest grandson were in D.C., and they watched this fireworks show from the National Mall on Saturday night. Man, it was something else to see. And speaking of Liberty, only 30 towns in the United States, one of them right here in Kentucky. Have you ever been to Liberty, Kentucky? That's up in Casey County. You know, you take the Cumberland Parkway east to Russell Springs, and 127 takes you north right to Liberty. So something about history there for you today on Country's Hottest Hits, 103.7 WHHT. And now get set for another 8 in a row as Morgan Wallen will kick it off next.
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0: Calgary, Thomas, it's 103.7 WHHT, heading toward 1 o'clock on your Monday with Jay Turner. 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

little bit after 1. Riley Green, new Preston Cooper coming up. Shaboozy on the way. And it's National Fried Chicken Day. Did you have fried chicken for lunch? Or maybe going to have it tonight? I'd like to have a chicken leg right now.

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Cloudy this afternoon, might see a peak of the sun, but there is a slight chance of some scattered afternoon showers. Just a slight chance that you might get rained on. About a 30% tonight chance, and then tomorrow, 70%. Tomorrow's high 85%.

0: Carrie's on this. It's 103.7 WHHT. And Riley Green, Jay Turner here in your midday on a Monday. And I guess I ate more ice cream over the 4th of July weekend than I have in the last 3 months. Now, I know I was on vacation a week or so ago. I had a lot of ice cream that week because it was hot. You know, this is the time of year that we eat more ice cream than any other time of the year. And 45% of us do, anyway. Did you have a lot of ice cream over the weekend? Well, I had some peach ice cream last night, and I don't really eat peach. Chocolate chip is my favorite, and then cookies and cream is number two. But I had some homemade peach ice cream last night at a friend's house and had some coconut cream cake to go with it. You talking about yummy? I'm ready for some more right now. And get ready for another 8 in a row coming up on WHHT.
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country's hottest hits are on 103.7 WHHT. Jay Turner getting you through the workday on a Monday as we've had an enjoyable 4th of July holiday weekend. New music from Nashville, it's Jacob Packworth. You told me.

103.7 WHHT, Jay Turner at 1:30 on your Monday. You remember Burt Ward, who played Robin in the Batman TV series? Having a birthday today. He is 81. Here's Megan Maroney.

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98.7 WHHT, Boston from Stella Lefty. And you got Jay Turner on your radio in your neighborhood, keeping the workday going here on your Monday. 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

0: Country's Hottest Hits 103.7 WAHHT. New music from Nashville is Preston Cooper and One for the Road with Jay Turner. Speaking of the road, have you ever rode in a driverless car? Most Americans seem uncomfortable about doing this, and yes, me as well. Only 5% of U.S. adults have ever ridden in a driverless car, according to a survey of 5,000 adults. Comfort levels remain low across the board. 71% say they would not be comfortable riding in one, including 43% who say they would not be comfortable at all. Just 7% would feel extremely or very comfortable. However, prior experience makes a difference, and 4 in 10 adults who have ridden in a driverless car say they'd be very comfortable doing so again. Compared with just 5% of those who haven't. And discomfort spans all age groups, income levels, and regions. Driverless cars use these AI cameras and sensors to navigate around a human driver without a human driver. I don't know about that. I don't think I will.
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4: Hey, Mom.
5: 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I just saw your dad out by the road yelling at cars. Something about chicken strip baskets? Does he do this all the time?
4: Yeah, he does.

0: does. He's really proud of the DQ chicken strip baskets. He wants everyone to come in and try them.
1: Well, they are delicious. I just don't want him to get hurt. What does he yell?
0: He's telling everyone that they're 100% all-white meat chicken strips served with crispy fries, Texas toast, and your choice of dipping sauce. But my favorite is the delicious country gravy.
1: Oh my, that's a lot to yell at passing cars.
0: Yeah, it is, but he tries. Here he comes.
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It's going to be a Jeep invasion coming to Cave City July 18th. 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

0: 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Jay Turner here, keeping it company on a Monday. News from Nashville. I guess you heard Jelly Roll. He released his new song, Hands Up. We've been playing it here on this radio station. His first song since he split with his wife, and it's Hands Up, and it's meant to be an inspiring track about never giving up. So if you haven't heard it, we'll be playing it again right here on Country's Hottest Hits, 103.7 WHHT.
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Jordan Davis, 103.7 WHHT with Jay Turner. We'd like to know what's going on in your neighborhood. If you got an event, activity, anything coming up you'd like people to know about, raise some money for your organization, well, just send it to us 2 weeks in advance to GlasgowNews1.com. We'll get the word out. It's John Morgan on WHHT.

You've got it on 103.7 WHHT and Jay Turner here in the midday. You know, it's 2:30, and all drinks, shakes, and lattes are half price until 5 at the Glasgow DQ. This is Hudson Westbrook.

0: 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This is Jay Turner. You need to be checking your change because the U.S. Mint released a quarter of a million limited edition quarters for Independence Day. So, yeah, these are rare quarters marking America's 250th anniversary. So be checking your change because you may end up with one of these markable. I mean, I'm telling you, I looked at the picture of one of these. It's got George Washington on the front. These are quarters, but they're In God We Trust, 1776 to 2026. And so be checking your change, and you might want to put it in your coin collection.
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2: Hey, it's Macy G filling in for Patty B. Looks like country music has officially made the World Cup playlist. After the U.S. men's national team punched its ticket to the round of 16, midfielder Weston McKennie grabbed a Bluetooth speaker and had the whole team belting out Ella Langley's smash hit, Shoes in Texas, on the ride home. Even stars Christian Pulisic and Tyler Adams got in on the sing-along. The song has become a worldwide phenomenon, and now it's got soccer's biggest stage singing along, too. From country radio to the World Cup, not a bad run for Ella Langley. 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

Boundaries on his hits, 103.7 WHHT. Thank you for hanging out with me here on this Monday. I'm checking out for the afternoon, but I'll be back tomorrow at 11 o'clock. Paul Johnson's coming in next with more of country's hottest hits for you on 103.7 WHHT. Have a great one. They say you're

Plaza in downtown Glasgow. Music on the way before 4 o'clock. And Jordan Davis, Ella Langley, and Jelly Roll and Taylor and Travis are officially hitched. Details about the wedding are on the way in just a few.

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Get more info about it online at GlasgowNews1.com.

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1: 103.7 WHHT. That's Emily Ann Roberts, whipped up Paul Johnson. Thank you for being here this Monday afternoon. Travis and Taylor are hitched. I got details about the wedding coming up for you before 4 o'clock. Your forecast in a few. And kicking off another 8 in a row next with Luke Bryan.
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0: 103.7 WHHT. Looking at a 30% chance of evening showers and thunderstorms. Overnight low 70. Showers and thunderstorms likely tomorrow, especially in the afternoon. High 85.
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0: 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It's Stephen Wilson Jr. I'm Paul Johnson, and America's worst-kept secret is official. Taylor Swift and Travis Kelce tied the knot Friday night at Madison Square Garden in New York City. In front of about 1,000 guests, Adam Sandler officiated, Stevie Nicks performed, and Paul McCartney even sang I Want to Hold Your Hand for the first time in public in more than 60 years. The wedding featured carnival games, an elaborate Alice in Wonderland meets Wizard of Oz theme, and a strict no phone, no social media policy. Guests also signed confidentiality agreements, but were warned that videography might be taking place, fueling speculation that the couple might be planning a documentary or a TV special.
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93.7 WHHT. 30% chance of a few evening showers and thunderstorms with an overnight low tonight of 70. Tomorrow, scattered showers and storms become even more likely during the afternoon with a high of 85.

0: 103.7 WHHT. That's Graylin James. I'm Paul Johnson. Still to come before 5 o'clock this afternoon's good news story. It's appropriate for a couple of days after the 4th of July. Also, there's a Jeep invasion coming to Cave City. Some details about that on the way as well. And Shibuzi kicks off 8 in a row next.
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It's a Jeep invasion in Cave City, Saturday the 18th from 5 to 8. 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

0: 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That is Zach Ta. I'm Paul Johnson. This afternoon's good news story, a rare printing of the U.S. Declaration of Independence has been discovered at the National Archives in the U.K., making it one of only 11 known surviving copies and the only one known to exist outside the United States. The document was found by a volunteer who was cataloging old naval records and traced its journey back to an American privateer ship captured by the British Royal Navy during the Revolutionary War. The Declaration had remained hidden in British archives for 250 years after being seized and forwarded to naval officials in London. Luckily, the British seem to be aware of our independence at this point.
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1: 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Top it off by putting all of that on a warm toasted bun. 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Could you go ahead and make me one of those right now? And can you put some fries and a drink with that too?
0: I'd love to, Dad. Just stop writing poetry and go wait in the lobby.
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Won't be long till the Glasgow Beer and County Cram the Cruiser event. Some details about that for you within the next 60 minutes. First music as we head toward 5 o'clock from Brantley Gilbert, Inside 8 in a Row. You always

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Top Commerce Plaza in downtown Glasgow. Music on the way before 6 from Sam Hunt, Ella Langley, and Riley Green. And how many of us didn't even realize what we were celebrating Saturday? I got the numbers coming up for you. Stay here.

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0: 103.7 WHHT. That's Jelly Roll. I'm Paul Johnson. Hope you had a great 4th this weekend. How many of us didn't even realize what we were celebrating? The sad numbers should surprise you. I got them for you coming up before 6 o'clock. Also, your forecast in a few, kicking off another 8 in a row next with Ella Langley.
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Do you think that there are folks in America who didn't even realize what we were celebrating on Saturday, July 4th? There were. Probably more than you think. I got the numbers coming up for you in a few. 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

0: 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It's Tory Rose. I'm Paul Johnson. Many Americans just enjoyed a long holiday weekend, and even if you had to work, you probably saw or heard fireworks, smelled or tasted a cookout, or felt pangs of patriotism, unless that was just sweat from the heat. But apparently, about half the country wasn't sure what was going on. A new national survey found that 46% of Americans don't know what America's 250th anniversary was commemorating. They may have known that it was the 4th of July, but nothing beyond that. 53% correctly responded that it celebrated the adoption of the Declaration of Independence, and this year was the 250th anniversary of that.
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0: 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The semi-truck company admitted fault and paid $1.65 million for her injured client. Attorney Flora Templeton Stewart fought and got justice.
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103.7 WHHT. Isolated evening showers and thunderstorms tonight. Overnight lows 70. Tomorrow, expect a good chance of showers and thunderstorms, especially in the afternoon, with a high tomorrow of 85.

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downtown Glasgow before 7 o'clock. Going to hear from Morgan Wallen, Megan Maroney, and Luke Combs. We've got a Nashville news update on the way, too, courtesy of Luxury Garden Center. And your forecast here in just a few.

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Graham the Cruiser for the Caverna Family Resource Center is coming up the 17th. 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

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Now he's a buckskin, 15 hands, 5-time team road champion.

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1: 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That's Cody Johnson. Thank you for being here on this Monday afternoon. I'm Paul Johnson, no relation. Got your forecast on the way in a bit. Also, the latest from Music City with a Nashville news update for you here about 6:45 and 8 in a row just around the corner. Starting it next with Luke Combs.
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If you're a Scotty McCreery fan, you can catch him in Renfro Valley in November or Nashville in December. 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Yep.

103.7 WHHT. Some spotty evening storms possible tonight before things quiet down. Low 70. Afternoon showers and thunderstorms likely tomorrow with a high of 85.

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The latest from Music City on the way for you. A Nashville news update just minutes away, courtesy of the folks at Luxury Garden Center.

0: 93.7 WHHT. That is Jacob Hackworth. B-Dub taking over here in just a few. Before that, checking in, going to find out what's happening in Music City with a Nashville News Update in just a few. And kicking off another eight in a row next with the Zac Brown Band.
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8: Hey, it's Macy G filling in for Patty B. Toby Keith's patriotic anthem, courtesy of the Red, White, and Blue, wasn't just inspired by the events of 9/11. It was also a heartfelt tribute to his father, Army veteran H.K. Koval, who lost an eye while serving his country. Toby says he wrote the lyrics in about 20 minutes on the back of a fantasy football sheet after watching news coverage in the days following the attacks. He originally wasn't even planning to release it as a single, but after performing it for Marines at the Pentagon, a commander told him it had to be heard. The rest is country music history, as the song became one of Toby's signature hits and a lasting part of his incredible legacy. That's a look at your news from Nashville on 103.7 WHHT.

0: 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Kelly McKay is going to shop local with you again tomorrow, 8 to 9. 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